We are gathered here today to get through this thing called life. Electric word, life, it means forever, and that's a mighty long time. But I'm here to tell you, there's something else. The afterworld. A world of never-ending happiness. You can always see the sun. Day or night.

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2: You mean, do real babies grow inside their mother's tube? Is that what you mean?
3: 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Do they, Dad?
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And the course is very simple. It's Ben Miche, Bienvenue, and Angela Miazzara. 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

0: 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But before we do, we need to feature the record. So, when you're ready, we'll have a call.
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Cause small change got rained on with his own 38. And a fistful of dollars can't change that. And someone copped his watch fob. And someone got his ring. And that newsboy got his pork pie Stetson hat. And the tuberculosis old man at the Nelson wheeze and cough. And someone will head south until this whole thing cools off. Cause the small change got rained on with his own 38. Yeah, small change got rained on with his own 38.

Just as you have to be still and listen for your heartbeat, so too with the ground rhythm. These rhythms can give music its vitality. The ground rhythms establish the meter and they change the way you feel it. For example, let's listen to the effect of these two.

curl. You feel the savage winter call. See far below the dust of conflict settles on the hill where there was no escape before.

in this hurricane, where we fall and die. While children lose their souls and so much more to ragged armies out the field, a vicious fanfare cries.